York. You've been damn fine to me. Really. You bought a big percentage of those records. I started at the Blue Note for 10 days. You showed up. I came to the Beacon. You showed up. I came to Town Hall. You showed up. I went to the, Radio City Music Hall. You showed up. Came to MSG. You showed up. I've been here a ton. I know my way around. I like the people. I like the food. I like to give you this. It's called Home, and it's yours.

That's why the lady. That's why the lady. That's why the lady is a tramp. Tramp. Hm. Ooh. She gets too hungry for a dinner at eight now. Hates the theater, but never comes late. She never bothers with the people she hates. That's why the lady is a tramp. Don't go to crap games with the barons and earls.

bam, ba bam, ba bam, bam. And my honey, ram-a-lam-a ding dong, forever. And when I say dip, dip, dip, dip, you know I mean it from the bottom.

It was a moonlit night in old Mexico. I walked alone between some old adobe haciendas. Suddenly, I heard the plaintive cry of a young Mexican girl.

Hold tight, hold tight, hold tight, hold tight, hold tight, hold tight, hold tight, hold tight, hold tight, hold tight, hold tight, hold tight, hold tight, hold tight, hold tight, hold tight, hold tight, hold tight, hold tight, hold tight, hold tight, hold tight, hold tight, hold tight, hold tight, hold tight, hold tight, hold tight, hold tight, hold tight, hold tight, hold tight, hold tight, hold tight, hold tight, hold tight, hold tight, hold tight, hold tight, hold tight, hold tight, hold tight, hold tight, hold tight, hold tight, hold tight, hold tight, hold tight, hold tight, hold tight, hold tight, hold tight, hold tight, hold tight, hold tight, hold tight, hold tight, hold tight, hold tight, hold tight, hold tight, hold tight, hold tight, hold tight, hold tight, hold tight, hold tight, hold tight, hold tight, hold tight, hold tight, hold tight, hold tight, hold tight, hold tight, hold tight, hold tight, hold tight, hold tight, hold tight, hold tight, hold tight, hold tight, hold tight, hold tight, hold tight, h

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Summer sounds better. 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Here comes the summer. This is summertime. Summertime. It's going to be a long, hot summer. Summer. Chill tunes all summer long. 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Chilled

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